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1: 68. 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
0: 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I'll be 33.
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0: 107 Hidden Tree Lane. 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
1: So I'm headed up to the area as well. Did Jesus do this?

0: Gita 217. Was there a similar event with this residence earlier this evening?
1: Affirmative. Neighbor's backyard.

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0: 210 Furnace Street, if you could speak with a Crystal Purdue. It's reference her neighbor, Angel Sterling. There's a no contact order between the two. It was served. I said the Angel is throwing items in her yard.
1: Okay. 304.
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0: 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We'll be returning to have rendered.
1: Copy.
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2: Cleveland, RMS.
0: 283 Washington Avenue, E. Edward 119, for a menacing complaint. She advised she confronted her upstairs neighbor over loud music break. He allegedly brandished a firearm with a laser through the peephole. She said some few words. He then opened the door and assaulted her. He didn't use the weapon during the incident. They're separated currently.
1: Copy.

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2: Boy Adam Lincoln Lincoln 4 Boy John B A L L 4 B J.
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0: still not be clear from the 43.
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1: Okay, good.
2: Gotta look for the mail to bail. 4LR NPD.

0: States Thursday. Group of about 1334 in the street, yelling, screaming, police saying may possibly be fighting.
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0: The caller is advising that a group of them left headed towards Rose and Broad Street.

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1: Copy. The caller states she doesn't necessarily need to speak with anyone. She's going to check her ring camera to see if there was anything on it.
0: Copy.

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0: Happy 30 dispatch.
1: Go ahead.
0: Be advised, that individual is going to be on foot somewhere in the area of Ram Jam.
1: Call down. Copy.
0: MP 62 to 13.
1: Units be clear, I'll have a 47. Copy.
0: You want me to come out that way with the drone?
2: Negative, we're going to have one.
0: I copy.

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1: Should have just called the advisor between Anderson's and the boat launch. They have a dog that alerted.
0: Hey, front break.
1: Good.
0: 341 down at the bottom of Parker Marine at the boat ramp.

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1: FP3, we're tracking.

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2: Charlie.
1: Males being transported to UH. I'll be clear with the report.
2: Copy.

C-13, MP-62. Go ahead. Be advised, they're going to be on the south side of the Colorado Bridge at the end of Steel Mill. Copy. You can start heading that way. They're on 21. Copy, 21.

0: 6109. I'm en route to 5800 Broad Boulevard to speak with the parents of two of these 34s.
1: So-so.
2: Done.
1: Nobody's happy, but everybody's advised. We're clear.
2: Copy.
3: Hey, 87 at 5687. Pleasant. Speak with the parents of the juveniles and most.
2: They're in there for pellet guns. They're blocking traffic in the middle of the road.
1: Copy. Copy.
2: 86196.
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0: Copy.
2: I heard from our son yesterday, and it's not like her. She'll be driving a blue Chevy Cobalt.

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0: I'm clear from Broad, en route to Pleasant to speak with a third set of parents for another 34 that was involved.
1: Go.
2: 567.
1: Go.
2: Clear from that address on Pleasant. I was speaking with Max's parents. Be out at 5631 Pleasant to speak with Ryder's grandparents.
1: Copy.

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0: 5072 Raven Way Drive for a barking dog complaint. Caller advises that the dog's been barking for the last half hour.
1: All right, copy.

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0: 先生。
1: 好，
0: Gail was not home. We spoke with her cousin Denise. I updated the daily's info. Real clear.
1: Heavy.
2: Go ahead. King Boy Queen 7828 KBQ 78 Queen.
3: Copy. King Boy Queen 7828 comes back to a black 2020 Nissan four door sedan registered to a Marcy Strunk, 37-year-old female out of Elyria, valid and clear.
2: Copy. That's her ride. Don is also here.
3: Copy.

0: 561 11. I'll be out of that 43. Attempt to make contact.
1: Okay.
0: 562 109.
1: This is a matter of some pushing, shoving between some 34s. They were advised, as well as their parents, and everyone's going home for the night. We'll be 33. And there were no injuries.

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1: Good.
0: Can I check the area of Richfield near Oxford? Caller states there's 234 riding e-bikes without paying attention.

0: 562, one of them. I spoke with a homeowner. She arrived as I was walking up to the door break. She had to go to the emergency room. She's home now. We'll take care of the animals. I'll be clear.
1: Okay.

0: Okay. Go ahead. You're putting an ordinance violation at Cascade. Tie dispatch break for 2 Sigma 7s. First one is King Michael Henry 5617. King Michael Henry 5617, break.
1: Good.
0: King Victor Sam 6411. King Victor Sam 6411. It looks like I'll be out with two.
1: Copy, you want to go to?
0: Alright.
1: Yeah.

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0: 132 and 331, just be advised, I got a second call, 1100 Park. Caller said that there was at least 6 to 10 of those juveniles fighting in the yard across the street. They just took off on foot. Some are running down Miami, some are running down Park towards Stanford. Unknown descriptions.
1: You can clear this call.
0: Copy.
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2: Last one by name and date of birth is James Steinitz, S-T-E-I-N-E-T-Z, September 5th, 2010. Again, September 5th, 2010.

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1: MP5 dispatch, can you revise?
0: James Steinmuth, was that September 15th, 2010?
1: Yes, correct.
0: Yeah, I have all three when you're ready.
1: Go ahead.
0: First, Levi Myers, 22, out of Mansfield. He's clear, valid. Right.
1: Go ahead.
0: Liam Carey, North Ridgeville, 16, clear, valid. Break. Last, James Stein, that's 15, out of North Ridgeville, valid on a temporary. Clear.
1: Copy, affirm. Thank you.

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0: 37, 197. One call about a large group of people fighting in the entrance to Wilkes. As I was on the phone with him, he said they started to disperse and were jumping in the cars on 10 men. No weapons seen. If you just check the area.
1: Copy.

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1: Well, I'm going to go ahead.
0: Southbound on 83, they're at the light on Center Ridge now. There is a black Nissan Rogue driving erratically, crossing over the line behind in a Subaru.
1: Well, I want to copy.
0: They're headed westbound on Center Ridge. The plate's going to be King Sam David 2610. Comes back to his left, 2021 Nissan. The owner showing Lorraine.
1: Copy.
0: I'm sorry, 111, disregard. The vehicle continues southbound on 83. The caller is no longer behind.

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1: Yeah, but she's starting to yell at the male.
0: Four 75 dispatch, same traffic.
1: Copy.

0: 475 dispatch.
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0: 1 by DL.
1: Go ahead.
0: It's going to be Robert John, 652-727. Robert John, 652-727. Can you go ahead and add him to the call?
1: Okay. Check the 83 to shut that. No sign of vehicle. I'll be clear.
2: 7.

0: 137. 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
1: We're good, Frank. That was clean up the just east track in.
2: 475, that was broken. Where you was?
1: 7-4. Advising that I was offering to clean up the...
2: Copy. Copy.
1: So 385 for arriving at the Ford location.

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0: Can you show me 37, please? 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
1: Yeah, me too.
0: Thank you.
1: MP40 dispatch. 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You can show me 37 as well. 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Copy, you too.

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1: Well, I'm going.
0: 6426, formerly caller states there's a loose dog in the area. There is a female outside. She does not believe it's the owner of the dog. She is also outside screaming, yelling.
1: Well, I copy. Evo. West River Midway.
2: GIE Washington Avenue in the apartment, in the parking lot in front of C building. You can check for Alexis there. She's in a black Jeep. She's laying on the horn screaming or driving through the parking lot. No mention of weapons. This has been going on since yesterday.
1: Standing by. 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
0: See if you can check the area of Stonebriar. Caller lives on the south end and he states there was a loud explosion. OCSO is also going to be in route to check the area.
1: Copy. I'm Lorraine and
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0: Okay.

21734. It's coming back to an Austin Coast 32-year-old male out of New Bern, North Carolina. Vehicle's registered to a Kimberly Coast. 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

0: 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Check the area of Island Road and Dye Road. North Ridgefield advising. Caller was at Stonebriar and Lorraine Road and heard a large boom in the area. 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
1: 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I'm going to have the vehicle stopped. 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
1: 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Where is that 6409 Bronx Street, German Shepherd?

0: 5, 6, 7, 1. Have you only received one call on this so far?
1: Affirmative.
0: Copy. I checked down Stonebriar and Island all the way down to the county line. Nothing out of the ordinary. I'll be 33.
1: Copy.

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1: 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Dye Road, North Reed, Highland, GTL, GOA, Logan C33.
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0: One Night Social. 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Break. She was out walking her dog when a dog. Break.
1: Go on.
0: The loose dog's owner came out and got it. She was unsure of which house on the street that owner had come from. She had no other complaints at this time, I'll be clear.
1: Copy.

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0: 128 West Bridge Street. I've got a third party report. The caller was on the phone with Lana Cooper, and while she was on the phone, her child's father was also at the residence. De Niro, he's causing a disturbance. No known weapons. When the caller calls him back, the phone's not even ringing now.
1: Copy.

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0: 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We've got a third party report of an unruly juvenile that's assaulting Michael Butler. The male has medical issues and the caller is concerned for his welfare. Break. No known weapons, but the male does have an old alert that he's threatened suicide by cop.
1: Copy. Okay. 304.

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0: So you can check the area of New York, possibly near North Carolina Avenue. Female could be heard screaming for help. The caller didn't know exactly where she's at. She could hear slamming doors and popping noises. No mention of weapons.
1: Copy. 68.

0: 317-306.
1: Yeah.
0: 16735 Chamberlain Road. Caller Brittany's advising unwanted male on the property by the name of Ken. He left. Called the caller back, threatening to come back over. Caller has this all on video. Would like to speak to Debbie. 16735 Chamberlain Road.

0: 54. Can you code 10 with 306 at 16735 Chamberlain Road? Any additional from the mail? He's on the phone now. We'll advise further.
1: 620.
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0: Check the area of 112 Irondale for a white male wearing a black sweatshirt and jeans. He's walking southbound with his hands behind his back. 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

0: 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We're clear.
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0: Jesus. 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

0: driver, I'll be Courtney Ready, out of Bradenton, Florida. She is validated.
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1: 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Brother Marin State. 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
0: 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Show me clear.
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1: You can put me in the area.
0: Copy.
2: What do you got?
0: Juvenile complaint, 2343 Frankfort Street. Caller's advising two juveniles came up, rang his Ring doorbell, and then kicked his glass storm door. No damage, just wants the area checked. Advised, it's been happening more commonly with the juveniles. They were last seen headed up towards the Liberty. Just wants the area checked.

0: 217-306-354. Stable Road. Caller Derek needs to go to you that address to pick up medications and belongings. He'll be in a black Ford Fusion. He's currently at PRV Park awaiting contact with deputies.
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1: 4th. Yeah, be in Antioch.
0: From the area of 228 Bridgeport Drive, there were two juvenile white males. They attempted to kick in the front door of the caller's residence. They ran south between the houses across the street going towards Chestnut Ridge. There's been about a 10-minute time lapse and the caller does want contact.

56397. It'll be out on Windermere 6112 and 6109. Look like they're close to finished houses. Front doors are left wide open.

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0: 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Go ahead.
1: Henry Mary Williams 5962. Henry Mary Williams 5962 is removed by the mail. Break. Mail is acquired, all the stuff he came for, he's clear, so are we.
0: Copy.

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1: I think a Dallas 24-year-old female out of our city. She's Dallas.

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King William Young 4547, King William Young 4547.

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1: 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Go ahead.
0: Back to 184 Bath Street. The mother of the juvenile is now calling in requesting we check the welfare of the juvenile after she received a phone call advising Michael Butler put his hands on her. Just be advised that this officer safety alert for suicide by cop.
1: 7364.

0: have a non-injury vehicle versus deer on State Route 511. 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
1: We only got one unit south right now, so we'll see if they have someone nearby. If not, we'll take it. I can head down there.
0: Copy. 3-7, check up.

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They've suspended. He is showing a 15 out of Lake County Sheriff's Office for 2040.

0: 217-354. 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He no longer wants to stay there. Would like the money back. 14050 West Road. Copy.
1: 6427, I'll start heading that way. I'm D1.
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0: 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John, John, Tom, 3191. See you, 20 and race.
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0: 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Victor Williams, 863-400.
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0: 531 Augusta Drive. If you could check the area three times now, somebody's been ringing the doorbell and leaving. The caller did see them one time. It was a white male in a white baseball cap. The last time just happened. No need for contact with the caller.
1: Copy. Copy.
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0: 5-6-2-1-0-4, deal. 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
1: Evening, 10-0-5. Actually, Romeo out of our city is out.
0: Copy.

562-104, two by name and date of birth. The first is going to be Robert Adam Young, Adam Nora. Last name is Queen Adam Sam Henry Ocean Union, February 12th of 09. Freight. The second's going to be Young Adam Sam Edward Nora. Same last name, Queen Adam Sam Henry Ocean Union, February 12th of 09.

0: and two out the fence.
1: Or if you're having a hard time finding those names, I have some IDs.
2: I will take them and leave. Ray is a 17-year-old male. He has a valid driver's license. He is 15. 15 has a valid temporary permit.
1: I copy, thank you.
0: Roads divided by these houses up here, so I can't see in between them.
2: Got it.
0: Before they break in, maybe too far, it's all chopped up by fences, too.
3: Copy, I got one of them.
1: Those males were on their way home from the gym at Avon and stopped to get an animal out of the road. They've been advised that they're on their way, P33.

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1: Yeah, hi.
2: 101, right.
0: Have they confirmed?
2: Yeah, hi. Take confirmation list. Okay. Still waiting on a reply.

0: 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They do what? You got a transport out to OCG.
1: 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I'll be around shortly. I'm like 50 feet.
0: Got it.
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0: 31, Matthew Schofield. 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He lives on Rosemere off of East River. He's valid and clear.
1: You send me a deal, please.

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Hey, how are you? Hi, that mail is the 21, and Rouse is the county.

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3: 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Camera's given a correction order for the plane.

562-111. Signal 7 in the driveway is of this 43. Right with it. Golf Robert Adam Paul Adam 1, GRAPA1. Copy.

562-109. In reference to the hot sheet, I checked the area 33994 Gloria Avenue, which I forbid on 33.

5627. Hey, that's Chris. 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

0: 2 on 7354. One 5179 Quarry Road. Alarm showing Zone 6 dining room window. ADT is advising they got a hold of Stephen Dennis. Says everything's okay, but provide an improper passcode. We'll attempt the key holder.
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0: Erie County's sheriff's asking if we can assist on an alarm at Sheffley Garden.
1: Yeah, that's the one in Berlin Township, correct? Off 113.
0: That's affirmative. All their units are tied up on a priority call.
2: 27.
1: Okay, those units know where they're going up north. They can head that way.
0: Copy.

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0: 1209 Lowell Street for the UAW Hall. It's showing office motion 8 and 9, no key holder.
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1: Right.
0: General West, 3011 with a white Toyota sedan. Unable to reach that station, sir.
1: F-54, you good back there?

0: contact with the homeowner and break. Go ahead. Running checks okay. Cat knocked over a plant. It's clear. Copy.
1: Go ahead.
2: Ground level check secure, break.
1: Go ahead.
2: The entrance on the east side of the building, the inside double doors are propped open, but the outside doors are secure. False alarm clear.
1: Go ahead.

0: 56911. Right. I have the escort. 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

0: one, the first one, Columbia, Terrence, and Hollow City, control mail out of Alita. Clearly reinstate. 715 out of Cleveland Heights, PD for a traffic offense. Out of the pickup, 383.
1: Good.

0: Back along from Zach to say a 29-year-old female out of Oberlin. She is suspended, showing a 15 alcohol, probably permit or attempted court obstruction of police with an infiltrated.
1: Just to confirm, you said within the pickup?
0: Oh, affirmative.
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0: 9 7 20 and 83 70 101.
1: Correct.
0: You can just advise him that the male is the driver, has a couple warrant plaques. Do you want the 21 for US?
1: Yes. Yeah.

0: 6287. Male's gonna be a 21, and that female's the same. Okay. 5-2, did you ever get the 7 for the vehicle?
1: Negative, flag with it.
0: King X-ray Union 3876.

0: 364 telephone.
1: Go ahead, sir.
0: Yeah, checking on a red truck at the Marathon 5782. Get you a plate in a moment.
1: Copy.
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3: 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People in this.
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0: 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It belongs here. It's unoccupied. Clear.
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1: Seven's quiet. 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It's going to be UTL for now. We're clear.

0: 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It's a single vehicle. 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They're in the field south of the address.
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2: 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We'll forward you. Copy that.
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0: OSB is going to send a unit that way. They're coming from 82 and 83.
1: So with those, you have them disregarded. So are we. I'm not trying to put them out or anything. I just didn't know if they had anybody in the area.
0: Copy.
2: So, it's going to be two males, no interest.

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3: 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I'll be clear.
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0: King, X-ray George, 2964.
1: King, X-ray George, 2964 is coming back to a red 2013 Chevy four-door sedan. Registered to a Nakia Herman, 21-year-old female out of Lorain, valid and clear.
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0: 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Caller would like Tiffany Sword to leave. No weapons are involved.
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1: Northridge Road East, Sheffield Township. 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Unknown how many people. Heard a door open and close. Callers in the back bedroom with his girlfriend. Callers still on the line getting further now.
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1: 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But 54 is going to head with us just out of an abundance of caution in case there is somebody in the house.
0: Copy. 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
1: I think we've got that for you.

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0: In the area of 218 7th Street, caller's advising there's someone yelling and singing outside. He's unsure where it's coming from.
1: Six, eight.

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0: Copy.

0: and I'm not really sure where it's coming from yet, but it's pretty large.
1: Do we need to call Brian out?
0: I would say yes. Probably a quarter of the build site is underwater, and water is actively flowing to the access road from Bainbridge to the high school, straight to the drain.
1: Project Sugis, gradient on the phone.

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2: 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It's going back to a black 2022 Toyota station wagon registered to a Robert Betts, 78-year-old male out of West Salem. It's valid and clear.
1: John, 6785.

0: 16 Tom John, 6785, coming back to a silver 2012 Chevy four-door sedan, registered to the Tony Gonzalez, 40-year-old male out of Wellington. This is valid and clear.
1: Okay.

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1: Go ahead, North Hill.
0: Property damage on Fleming. Just wanting to be served in the back also.

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1: Yes.
0: And now the Justice Center.

0: 7 Oregon 331.
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1: Sorry.

0: 562-103.
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0: I'll be on traffic till noon.
1: Yes.
0: 82, you copy?
2: Yes, thank you.

0: 471-472.
1: Hey, I'm in City Hall. I left my phone in the car. What's up?
0: Okay. Give me a 19 when you get a minute. I'm looking for a traffic report.
1: Okay.

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0: I updated New World. 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

0: 6275, traffic stop. King George Lincoln, 2632, Stony near Stone Creek.
1: Yeah. You said it warm. Back to booking point.
2: Yes. Starting faster.
1: Probably same.
0: Busy, it's close. I'm up there. It's near Stone Creek.

0: 56375, receiving custody.
1: Copy, she's also suspended.
0: That's clear. Yeah, I'll have DUS charges.
1: Copy, D131.
0: Five, 6275, I'm sorry, I didn't copy.
1: Would you like 831?
0: Affirmative, thank you.

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1: 112.
0: This is a female out there for you.
1: Copy. Mills and Sony.
2: Okay. 82, you still close here? Someone's waving us down about a kid being struck on a scooter. Affirmative. I think I just passed him. I'll be flipping on.

0: 82. 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
1: No, clear. I'm out with him. 562, we're in front of 6744 Stoney.
2: Sure.
0: 89 for them.
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0: It's on the road.
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0: 56689. 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
1: Oh. 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
0: Ida, Lincoln, Ida, John, Adam. Last name is Tom, Adam, Nora, Adam, Sam, Ocean, Victor. Break your DOB.
1: Go ahead.
0: 112-12.
1: Alright. Alright.

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0: Four 217, I'm clear from that stop.

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1: King, Sam, Union, 4434.
0: Summer 2020, Lincoln. Return to a 53-year-old male out of Dogwood, our city, Dallas.

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1: Cabin.

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0: 5689. I have an update on that last name.
1: Go ahead.
0: Adam Tom, Adam Nora, Adam Sam, Ocean Victor, Adam Break.
1: Go ahead.
0: There's no code 2 here. That 34 just got spooked by another vehicle that was driving close and fell off. Break. He was advised of the traffic laws and is now on his way with his mom. Units are clear.
1: Esther.
2: I'm shut up.
0: Okay.
2: Copy.
1: 8627 traffic stop.
2: Yes.
1: West Main at the limits. Frank Paul Young, 5662. FPY, 5662.

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0: And there's the vehicle, and I'll be around to the county jail with her. Starting mileage will be 55799.
1: Eight 37.

0: 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Unit 89, en route to LCI with 9 miles from the jail.
1: Three, six, two, one, seven, I'm clear.

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0: 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Haley Clemens advising that somebody vandalized your Mazda.
1: Okay, I'll be in route.

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1: 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They're coming in and trying to pick it up now, but they don't know if that's the actual owner. Told them to hang tight until we can sort it out for them.
0: Okay, I'm gonna roll that now. Can you show me to 1162 Bell Court for follow-up?

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1: God.
0: Can you send King Lincoln Mary 2797? King Lincoln Mary 2797 and Orland Union 240794. Union 240794 to OIC office, please.
1: Yeah.
2: South Southern Union, Paul Ocean Edward 2039, POE 2039.

0: I'm done.
1: Right, this is Justice Center, Indy Mileage, 7T2.
2: Three, 617.
0: Done.
2: Indiana, DL.
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2: Yeah. 44. 6169 Alva Avenue for open line disturbance.
1: What? You can show me out the county jail, and miles would be 55807.
2: 853.

0: 7, 2 and 7.
1: Got
0: it. That mail was served, the warrant was faxed back over. I'm clear.
1: Got it.

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0: ahead. Burns into Elyria, King David Victor, 6326.
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0: 707 with range 36, check up.
1: I'm okay, sir.
0: Copy.
1: Copy, just to be advised, the female called back saying that there was no emergency there, that I didn't have to show up, and I said we were going anyway.
0: Copy.

0: 321-207.
1: Yeah.
0: Show me out, in Kipton, State Street and Rosa Street. The male's struggling pretty hard here. Changing his tire. Brake for the 7.
1: Yeah.
0: Mary, Edward, David, 1, Adam. Who's that come back to?
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0: Okay, I'll be out helping him.
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4: One returns a 42-year-old Robert Pongallo from that address, valid clear. 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
3: Yeah, we spoke to both parties. They stated that this was just a verbal argument that got out of hand. No threats of violence, nothing physical. They are advised of options. Yes, units are clear.

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0: 28th and Palm, Thomas Air Station.

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Yeah. I'll be en route to the jail with this female, starting mileage 59364.9.

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1: 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Can you check up?
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617. Yeah. 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
1: Copy. Telegram 321. They called in. They had an employee involved in a crash somewhere on Middle Ridge. They're not sure where the employee and the other party are at Slyman's. Request to speak to the unit.
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0: Classics 289 GL. Robert Queen 013869. And can I get Pat in the mouth?
1: Copy. He's clear but suspended.
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0: You can show us that now for development at North Boone and Heatherstone Trail. 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
1: 13402. 13402.
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0: Affirmative. 57 in West River, accident without injuries so far. 2011 Ford Focus versus Ford Escape with airbags deployed, brake. The driver of the Ford Focus advised that her car is unable to move and they're stuck in the middle of the road.
1: Copy. 256, copy.
0: Just be advised, I believe 911 is sending life care. I didn't have anyone report injuries, though.
1: Around.
0: Copy. 054.
1: Go ahead.
0: Can you check downtown, parked between the Justice Center and adult probation, for a silver Honda with a dog inside? Caller believes it's been there for quite some time. The windows are barely cracked.
1: I copy. 44 is a traffic stop.
2: I-90 eastbound at the 148 with King Mary Zebra, 5173.
1: Copy. T-16 has a traffic stop.
0: Good.
1: 90 eastbound, mile marker 146, or 147.6, King Paul John, 4809.
0: Copy.

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0: Fine. I updated New World 1 citation speed 15 to 35. 7:33.
2: Yes.

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1: 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I'll be now en route to Tyler County pickup one.
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1: Go ahead.
0: I made contact with the owner. He's removed the dog from the car. Be clear.
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1: 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Do you need pictures of the damage?
0: Yes, please. And the name of the person who was driving and a phone number.
1: Okay. Any idea specifically where the damage should be?
0: 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No, I do not.
1: Okay.

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I-90 eastbound at the 148 with Frank Young Nora 1199.

0: 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I have stayed in New World, one citation speed, 15 to 35, units to 33.
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1: All those warrants were served. Fax back over. I'll be clear.
0: Captain.
1: 53217, you can hold check if you're trying to contact me.
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0: 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One of the units can cancel.
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0: 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I'm at 6200 Russia Road.
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0: 16 at the traffic stop.
1: Good.
0: I-90 eastbound, right behind 44, John William Lincoln, 4827.
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2: South Amherst 224, check up. 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Copy.

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1: 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Malfunction, I'll be clear.
0: Captain.

0: calling 37054.
1: Fossil. Station.
0: 1133 Barbara Street says somewhat of an open line of a female crying. She advised that she and her boyfriend were arguing and he took her baby after she threw things at him. I can't get a clear answer whether he's inside or outside of the house, and after I asked her several times, I believe she may have muted or dropped the call.
1: Copy. 2685, or you can wait. 268, standby, CMG.

In its route to Westway, last history with that public service was to a Javay Vargovich. Mail has a protection order against him for a Jenna Thompson.

0: Union 852 119.
1: Navar Gavich on a 2005 Dodge expired in March of this year and returns to a 31-year-old female out of Amherst College on a temporary valid on a driver's license clear.
0: Copy.
2: Yeah, that's 36550 Chester Road, Avon, attempt to serve.

0: 77.
1: Go ahead.
0: Look at the Joshua Thomas. DOB is 2371.
1: I'm sorry, I know there's a dog. Can you try and repeat that for me?
0: Yeah, apology. Joshua Thomas, 32371.
1: Copy, thank you.
0: And also, if you can add Joshua Warnovich, 826-25 to the daily juvenile mail.
1: Copy.
2: I-90 westbound, mile marker 166, Michigan, truck plate Frank 207301.

0: 5631 for traffic stop.
1: 4.
0: Meadow Lake and Sandy Ridge, Frank, Victor, 8660.

0: where's the traffic going?
1: Go ahead.
0: I-90 eastbound at the 147-6 Indiana RP 354-660.

0: Where's the traffic going?
1: Go ahead.
0: I-90 eastbound at the 147-6 Indiana RP 354-3277.
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0: Clare County, see your report. Copy.

0: 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I have a Fortune Michigan RQ. 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

0: 311 Checo.
1: 57, we're okay. You can hold checks. Mail added to the call. Go ahead and confirm that. 21.

Yeah, fax it over, please.

0: 4339. This is De Palma Building, 43503 Mill Ridge Road. Dump truck parked on Old Mill Ridge. People just blocking oncoming traffic.
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1: 59, go ahead. Navigable 21, you can start towards 43914-0511, New Russia. Detective from Michigan's looking to make contact with a male there. Check the CAD. Russia, 43914-0511.
2: Got it. 3177, keep back that warrant over, please.
1: Okay. 2757, and it'll be Island Road near Braymore.
2: Yeah. And unless it was moved, it's parked in this, it's like a little dead end access road just north of Tacoma. It's not blocking traffic or anything.

0: Yeah.
1: I had a call come in on our phone for Feather Fawn to be in the 4200 block of Meadow Lane after I noticed a monkey truck driver looked like they were slumped over, possible medical or some type of issue going on.
0: New rules, but updated, and verbal warning for no through trucks. Be clear.

0: the dates and stuff. And who's that call for? It's the president room.
1: We're upstairs checking our rumpy truck.
0: That's for the night.
2: Going through the village of LaGrange right now. I'll swing through Pheasant Run.

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1: God.
0: Find a driver of it, but it's not blocking traffic or anything. Where?

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1: Yeah.

0: 54 and 137.
1: 54. 137.
0: 217 Massachusetts Avenue for a barking dog complaint rate. There's a 15 here for Nicole Smith.
1: Robert.

0: 3127.
1: Yeah.
0: I'm able to turn over booking and serve. Four was fax back and can be removed if I'm clear.
2: Three, 93, 27.
1: God.
2: 1016 West 4th Street, Lorraine. Serving a petition stalking order.

0: 9 telephone. 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He was on his lunch break. Check's okay. Be clear.
1: Copy.
0: 357-207, Kate and Sally Port, please.
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2: Go ahead.
3: On Sunrise Road westbound, caller said there was an older model Chevy pickup truck. Stuff piled high in the side of the truck is falling out to 20-50 miles an hour on Sunrise.
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1: 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I'm clear. She was served.
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0: Affirmative. What?
1: I'm 2083 now. Is the caller still behind it?
0: Negative.
1: Okay.

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1: Copy. 136 and 189.
2: Go for both.
1: 131 Denison Avenue, 11-year-old female has attempted to run away from her uncle who she was staying with for the moment, right? She's a Hispanic or mixed race female, black hair and a ponytail, black Superman shirt and red shorts. The uncle who is trying to get her back to the house is at 1200 Park Ave. He's been following her in an old black Ford Explorer. It used to be a police cruiser, right? She's a 19. She has been making homicidal and suicidal comments. Her homicidal comments are toward her mother with plans for a knife.
2: Copy.
0: Listen to the other two carriers.

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0: 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I'm 33.

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0: Did you guys receive a call of a hit stick right here on Alleyway Avenue, south of Northridge?
1: No, affirmative.
0: Okay, I'm out with the one vehicle. He pulled into the lot here. Town Family Services on the Leary Avenue side, just south of North Richbury.
1: Yes.
0: His 7's King Robert Lincoln, 1171, KRL 1171. Do you have the post and route?
1: Yeah, they've been advised.
0: Okay.
2: 73217.
1: Yes.
2: Sitting around to the jail with two females.

0: 94th.
1: Go ahead.
0: Are you out there right now?
1: Yeah, we're on the corner of Park and Eastern Heights Boulevard.
0: Alright, you want to just bring her to Denison?
1: My uncle's out here also.
0: Got it.
1: Need to do.
0: I shot that for you. Can you read those?
1: I said the uncle and the little girl's out here right now. I'll see what he wants me to do. I'm trying to talk to her really fast.

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0: Can you check alternate 83 at the entrance to 10 eastbound for a black male sleeping by the guardrail?
1: Copy.

0: 11 to them.
1: Yeah.
0: Staying in the parking lot here. It's on Leary Avenue, just south of Northridge. I'm going to head down Wilbur. He said somebody told him the vehicle went down this way. He had a picture of the plate, 269 Zebra Lincoln Henry, 269 ZLH.

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1: Somebody else has subject near the guardrail. He's on the overpass near the eastbound ramp to take Route 10. From alternate agent.

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0: New world's updated and verbal warning for speed to the owner, 49-35. 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
2: Munich K. Speak to Richard Jackson, reference a fraud. 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
0: 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I'm going to be back out here for a minute with the other vehicle.
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3: 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Be advised. 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
2: I-90 eastbound, that's 147.5 with John Sam Young, 3050.

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1: Go ahead.
0: I-90 eastbound in front of 44, Paul Mary King, 8042.

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1: Screen's been updated. I'm going to subject a ride to the bus stop at North Olmsted.

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0: 1864 Middle Ave, apartment C, Charles 2 for a 911 hang up from a 911. Bad number, break. Caller just requested please and disconnected on transfer. I possibly heard faint yelling in the background, but I can't call her back.
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2: CAD updated, unit clear.

Victoria's address, so. I-90 Eastbound at the 147-5 with John Boy George, 1124.

0: 16 out of traffic sub.
1: Stop.
0: I-90 eastbound, right behind 44, King, Queen William, 4280.

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It's a verbal argument between the caller's daughter and her boyfriend, and settles quickly.

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0: Joseph. I-90 westbound, mile marker 145.8. Henry George Edward 9800 447.
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0: 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I'll be clear, 33.
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4: 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She is advising injury but refused EMS.
0: Okay, wait.
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0: for us so I can get a hold of him.
1: Yeah, he's fine.
2: Need to find someone else. Are you able to do transport? They just called with a count of 4 males.
3: Yeah, I can. I got somebody should be pulling up here to sign these charges. If you...
2: No worries. Thank you. 268.
4: Good.
2: 248 is going to contact you. Reference that subject.
4: Copy.

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1: Sure. 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
0: Copy, thank you.
2: Thank you, you can come around the front.
0: And I'm 377, can you re-advise that, please?
1: Re-advise the name or the DS?
0: The name.
1: Eric Weidenhaus. Brian Martinez, 66-year-old male at that address. That was clear.
0: Copy, thank you.
3: Got
1: King Robert King, 9779. ARK, 9779.
4: Caller initially claimed to smell something decomposing in the area. 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
1: I'm okay, I'm further up on Keywood checking that area. It'd be in the 141 area. Nothing, yes.

0: 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East River and Carlisle, 29 en route for a car stuck in a ditch, possible injury, silver Toyota Highlander.
1: I'll be around for the station.

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1: David Gundick, 53 years old, he's found him clear.
0: Got me.

0: 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Can you 25 for vehicle maintenance?
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1: Copy.
2: I'm in Ramsey County. 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
0: Can you do directed patrol in the area of Longfellow and Cleveland? It's going to be between 136 and 144 Longfellow. See if you can catch a dirt bike or a four-wheeler. This is an ongoing complaint from that area.
1: Copy.
2: .307-331, check up.
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1: MP5.
0: State Park, the parking lot off of Forest, Furnace Street. The two car MVA, both parties are in the call and license plates have been added.
1: Copy and route.

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0: Yukon Dispatch. Frank for TVL. First one will be Robert Sam 053477. Again, that's Robert Sam 053477. Break.
1: Go ahead.
0: Second will be Sam King 709614. Sam King 709614.
1: Copy. You just want to say this to the call?
0: Yes, please.

0: 516, prepare to copy Volo for unit 106. Around 2 p.m., three younger white males put a smoke bomb under a superintendent's car at the NRAC. Last seen heading north on 20. One is wearing a blue shorts and a Coca-Cola red shirt. Another is wearing a blue Guardian shirt. The other a black Nike shirt. He would like you to stop them and identify them.
1: King Frank William, 2594.
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0: 378 217. Yeah, I'm back in the county from Trumbull County Sheriff's Department with one warrant pickup heading to our jail.
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1: 96. 340 08 Land, that's Peter Nagel. There's a male with genetic wind tree in the area.
2: That's good.

0: 353.
1: I'm standing by in the area of 429 Winkles Street, Elyria. EPD's giving me a call 10. I have a CPO, and the individual's got a warrant in out of their agency.
0: Captain.
2: From 34098 Land, that's your name.

0: Go ahead, 383.
1: Hey, I'm standing by in the area of 429 Winkles Street, Elyria. EPD's giving me a call, 10. I have a CPO, and the individual's got a warrant in out of their agency.
0: Yeah.
2: Clear from court. Back to the city.

0: 3353, is that EPD's warrant?
1: Yeah, affirmative. Send him, I'll give you his SSN.

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1: 137.
2: 29.
0: 429 Winkles. Sheriff's Office will be standing by in front of 418. They're attempting to serve a CPO break. Going to be on Jacob Moore. He has a 15 confirmed through our department, also pending charges.
2: Station.
0: Sarah.

0: Yeah, can I please have a report number for this lost item?
1: Yeah. 9587.
0: Copy, thank you.

0: 344-27.
1: Does Windstream have a permit for soliciting?
2: Both individuals were served. I'll be clear. Both were faxed over.
1: Jeremiah Jackson, DOP 0128-2003.
0: Oh, thank you.

0: 96, Jeremiah Jackson, 23-year-old male, on a sleep one dialed and clear.
1: That's clear. Has he been given any warnings for the things before?

0: do this then.
1: Go ahead.
0: You won't be able to contact anybody from yourself.

0: Hello, Tommy, would you like?
1: It's just first available.
0: Copy.
1: I'll be for the Nissan Maxima.
0: Copy.
2: That man was given a verbal warning, and he can't stop what he's doing today and get the permit. He's advised of the ordinances. 33.
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0: Rodney East.
2: 3207, Via, what do you see again?
1: Go ahead.
0: Can you show me direct patrol on Georgetown?

0: Captain Ralph.
1: Ah, copy. Are you in an ETS?
0: Negative, would you like one?
1: Yeah, if you could see.

0: Zero, 7207.
1: God.
0: Myself and 31 will be out at Fez Run. Bicycle Patrol will be available for calls.
1: Copy. Yep. Is that a tandem bike or something riding on the basket like ET?

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1: Go ahead.
0: Negative contact. Assistance rendered. We're clear.
1: Check.
0: Where's an RP?
1: Go ahead.
0: King William Frank, 2594.
1: John Miller Jackson on 06 GMC. It's maroon and expires next year. He's 36, solid clear.
0: Copy. Could you add Mr. Miller to this call, please?
1: Okay.

0: 9377. Myself and 137 are north of 57.
1: Copy. Be advised, he appears to be intoxicated, storing bottles in the roadway.
0: Copy.

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1: Good.
0: State Route 10 westbound, just after the concrete split, two vehicles, those two white Kia Telluride, black Cadillac.
2: We have negative results on looking for the first over at the Ranger Stadium. We'll be 33 with a 47.

0: You're trying to station in on Michael Thompson. 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
0: At 818 Middle Avenue Southside Laundry, four MEDs outside taking her clothes off and yelling. White female, white hair, has a wagon with her. Break. She has severe 19 issues. She's violent when she's off her medication.
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0: Can you check between the Amtrak station and the train station for a white female? She's got a gray top on, black pants, and a black backpack. She's arguing with someone who has a hospital gown on. A caller said she's punching a brick wall.
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562, could you? 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I assume it was supposed to be a trash pickup, but it was in the road.

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0: 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They're going to be pink slipping a male. Don't believe he's going to go willingly. Anything? You want to check out by the actual tracks themselves?
1: Yeah.
2: Has an RP.
0: Good.
2: King Tom Young, 8362.
0: Happy. Three lines over three or four.
3: 1500 valves, we'll go that way.
0: Copy, thanks.

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0: 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She's going to check okay and is closed.
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1: PN.
2: Abby Scott, 916-08.
3: Yes, to Ryan Nemeth, 19-year-old male out of Elyria, not valid. Clear.

0: 5693.
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0: And building and the Larry Municipal to drop off paperwork.
2: Year old female. She's valid for a temporary permit clear on the ground.
1: Can you give me that address?
2: The address is 35046 East Road in Grafton.
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0: 602 East Broad Street for theft of bicycle complaint.

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0: I'm going to Smitty's for follow up. MP 62 to 5. Go ahead, 62. Do you have any of the insurance cards in your vehicle, or did you give them all back? 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

0: E189 outside.
1: Joey.
0: A 15 through Cleveland Heights on a Paris Roush. It's going to be for a traffic offense failure to appear. 27-year-old female Euclid suspended.
1: Copy.
2: Your second DS, Cedric Hayes. He's 40 suspended, but he's clear out of Cleveland.
1: Copy, thank you. Five, four, three, seven, so.
0: Go ahead.
1: We made contact, she checks okay, clear.

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1: 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Do you need another?
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0: Got it.

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347. 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They have taken some boots from someone's porch. He is northbound, carrying a picnic basket. Looks like he took the picnic basket from the caller's garage. He's staying in the area. I'll send 309 when he clears.

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1: Yes.
0: North Center and Harmon Court, King, Queen Frank, 3108, KQF 3108.
1: Yeah.

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1: 112.
0: 9303, Saybrook. He could speak with Reagan. He sees that his dad threatened him, and he would like to speak with an officer about it. He is currently walking home. He should be home any minute. He has an alert for depression, anxiety, and 53 issues.
1: Copy from 20.

0: Yeah,
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0: You got it.
1: 274561261. 274561261. Should be a Herbert Johnson. Can I have him so called, please? Also, check for

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1: 217, also call the caller back and give a description of that basket, please.
0: They had a fight every time.
2: Cabin. Forty-seven. There was a basket. She was allegedly throwing away. She wasn't concerned about that.

0: It's a Glock 29. Serials Mary Sam George 715.
1: Yeah, it looks like when I interrupted him last night in Overland Avenue.

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1: Okay, I also have a DO.
0: Go on.
1: Union Sam 924482. I don't need to back you.

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0: 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It looks like Marine transported him there in May, and then Nord Bank flipped him from there.
1: Okay.

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0: Talking to one of the Lorraine guys that was on scene with them yesterday or this morning. They couldn't figure out where he lived either. They don't take him to Rivian.
1: Copy.

0: 8617, back in the village.
1: Hey. 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I got a feeling he just left from there.
2: Copy.
1: And ascertain if they'll take them back.

0: 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John.
1: The gun was entered in the property for destruction. Clear the report.

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1: Forty-one Baldwin Avenue for some sort of domestic disturbance. We've had multiple calls that a Stephen Taylor injured a cat during this domestic disturbance break. He has no weapons. My caller is standing at Baldwin and Warren.
0: Okay.

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1: Go ahead.
0: Hello, Alpha Tony with 3 Metals.
1: Copy. Got it, 3037 Levitt Road, Lorraine. 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
0: Copy, 27 to 393, check up.
1: Good.
2: I'm not confirmed that is showing someone who doesn't sell. They just want to locate it through us.
1: Well, the Healy Enterprise is across the street from Dollar General.
0: What was the name of the place I copied across the street from Dollar General?
1: Healy Enterprises, Ever Lincoln Young Enterprises, Post

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1: Yeah.
0: I'll be logging the thing for you.
2: Copy.
3: Smoke with Wagon, everything's fine here. The charge is pending and should be coming off, and all parties are advised, and we'll be 33.

0: Desired location, Baldwin and Taylor, is not an intersecting street.
1: Warren.
0: 27 Lagrange 385, check up.
2: I'm okay, I'll be clear.

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1: Copy. Either of you or 307, there's a call on Webster. They just want a phone call. 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
1: Can you give her a call back and tell her to come back here?
0: Affirmative.
1: Thank you.

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1: Copy.
2: Hi.
1: Hands has that vehicle. 33.

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2: Ninety-three, 77.
0: Go ahead.
2: Do you have a 21?
0: Yeah, maybe.
2: All right, let me know. So, 112 might get some assistance if you need it.
0: Yeah, I got you. Three, 93, same traffic.

0: 35, sir.
1: Go ahead.
0: He said the last direction he was walking was north on Prospect.
2: Yes, sir.
0: Copy, break 377. Ivory's going to go back to the residence. Now that Steven's not there, I'm going to try to locate Steven on Prospect.
1: Kevin.
3: That's quite delusional, the risk to himself. Break. He's with the squad. We'll follow the Mercy and Logic. Come here.

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1: 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Robert Taylor, 40-year-old male, Avon Lake, Hughes Valley, clear.
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0: we're giving a courteous ride in Tyree, Hunter Dogger, back to the residence, 103-861.
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0: 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We'll advise.
1: Y9-377. We'll be clear. Just leave me on it for a minute so I can update the daily.
0: Until I'll be out of service.
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0: Two 45 South Lake Street. Caller's Arlene, Pennington Advisor's son, James. Is at the house. She has a protection order against him. He's a 53-year-old male. No weapons. He's dropped off by someone. She doesn't know who. He's currently walking around outside of the house.
1: 0-9, I copy.
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0: 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We'll be clear. I'm sounded.
1: I'll be in service, JVS detail.

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0: Back out to 818 Middle Avenue, Southside Laundry. They have Flora and Mitty back in the store, throwing trash on the floor and she's screaming. Be advised, 19 can't be violent.
1: Copy. 256, copy.
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0: 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Avon Belden and Federation for code 2. They pulled into the old AT lot. It's going to be a Hyundai Santa Fe and a Honda Accord. He said there's debris in the roadway.
2: I don't know if we have a
0: crew.
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0: 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She was sent on her way. Clear.
1: Sure.

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2: High school. 16th Street.
0: 111 Virginia Avenue. Caller's going to be Ohio Guidestone. Said that client, Crystal Quick, called in and said that she's done and they won't hear from her again, and she hung up. They're concerned about her health as well.
2: She was in the area.

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1: Paris Flight, Star City, Dallas, clear.
2: Copy. Second DL when you're ready. Robert, yesterday, 123349.
1: Aaron Gibbs out of Avon, in Dallas, clear.
2: That last deal I gave you will be the operator of the Signal 7 I have for you.
1: Good.
2: 654, Zebra, Frank, Sam.

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0: 321-309, shut up.
1: Okay, we'll have a 21. It's going to be for James. I'll be on Rouse Station with him.
0: Gabby.
2: Go ahead.
3: 37, have a good night.
2: You as well.

0: Murphy.
1: What?
0: King Tom Young, 8052, KTY 8052.
1: Kristoff Quick, that address, 2018 Tesla, expired 12/3/25. She's 34, Valley, clear.
0: Copy.

0: 321 Checo.
1: I just went past him. I think he's okay. I'll check.
0: Gabby, thanks.

0: 377 to any unit in the area of Lorraine at the 145 westbound off-ramp PLL for a red Toyota two-car sports car, correction, two-door sports car, possible 2019. Caller said it's unable to maintain its lane and it swerved off the road several times. He discontinued, unsure which direction on Lorraine.
1: Red 377, I'll be on Harvard with that parking complaint.
2: Copy.
1: Mines 17.
3: God.
1: We may want to let the COs, they all know he's very unprotectable right now. I don't know if he'll be combative or not when I pulled in to booking area.
4: Port 217, no reception, and he says he's not getting any more checkups.

6396. I cleared the debris in the roadway that would obstruct traffic. There's still a little bit out there. If you could have streets address that in the morning, 33. Seven, still on feet.

0: 717 Trump stuff.
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0: Henry Ocean, Mary Mary Adam, H O M M A.

0: 6377. For 111 Virginia, do we have any juvenile information for anybody that lives there?
1: 3 miles, sir.

0: 6, just for a 4-year-old male.
1: Copy, that's not going to be them. And break, we'll be clear with a report.
0: Yes.
1: Copy. Go ahead.
2: Caller with City Hall, it's going to be on Commerce Court. Flora and Mitty is back out there waving a stick at people. They'd like us to check on her.
1: Okay. Copy. (laughs) 328 has that for 256.
2: Copy. 256, you can disregard.
1: Copy. Thanks, sir.

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1: Already, could you fax over the signal 11 for that mail as well as the protection order?
2: Copy. 11's already faxed over.
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0: 137-377.
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0: 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She's been advised of her behavior in public. We're clear.
1: Okay.

0: 184. In the lobby, if you could speak with Cynthia, reference a fraud complaint.
1: Copy. You doing paper 184?
2: Paper.
1: Why not? Got it.
0: Got it.
2: Thank you.
1: You're welcome.

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1: Go ahead.
0: 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Yeah, I think it's Sheffield Village. You know, let them know that I saw that white motorcycle heading southbound on East River towards Detroit.
1: Go for a minute.

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0: 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Operator DL, Robert 961410 was cited for right of way when turning left. He's working a private tow, and all units are clear.
1: Copy.
0: OE 33 and OH1.

0: 1-800-737.
1: I'm Quinn.
0: Mike, he's using her number for different places. I advise you to block the numbers. We'll help you.
1: Yeah.

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1: 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Report all.
0: Caller's going to be pulling into the side lot in a gray Toyota. She said Chris Style Quick is following her in a blue Tesla. There's a protection order between the two. She's a protected party.
1: Copy.
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0: toilet.
1: Are you clear with the report?
0: Yes.
1: E31, check up.
2: I'm fine, you go.
1: Yeah, the

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1: Good.
0: Tom Mary 08-82-70. RP.
1: 11.
0: Henry Charles, Henry Ocean.
1: Wanting for your DL. Comes back to a Crystal quick. 34-year-old female, Illyria, she's valid, clear. There's a protection order. She's the named party, protected as a Julie Clevenger that was served on 5-12 of 26 through the county.
2: Five, 4 years is clear. Julie Clevenger on a 23 Toyota Gray. Expires in 28. She's 44, valid, clear, Walnut Street. She has that protection order, protected party.
3: Is that blue Tesla over there?
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1: Yeah.

0: 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Friend. T38 87 State Route 511. Suspicious vehicle just sworn to that address. A white van, there's no one inside it. Caller advises, never been there before and thinks it's suspicious. Just want to start that way. Stand by for 331 when he clears.
1: Copy, 325. Alright, 27.
0: Good.
1: Let me know what 21 was. Turn over to the booking. I'll be clear.

207-309. Check 57 North Ridge, somewhere on the northeast corner, that one called the baby deer.

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1: Nine.
0: 55.
2: 10.
1: 256.
3: Go ahead.
1: Ruby Quick. She's 6 years old. She doesn't know her exact DOB.
3: Copy, thanks.

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0: 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Trying Anthony Bailey that lives in Amherst, possibly a father.
1: Okay.
2: Hi, Anthony Makovic, Mary Adam King, Ocean Victor Edward Charles, Amherst or Lorraine.
1: Captain.

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1: One.
0: 154183.
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0: Can you check for an Abby Bailey, possibly 18, at Amherst?
1: I believe it's going to be Abby Berry. She's at the same listed address as Dad. I left two messages.
2: 331, 2 and 7, I'll be clear with the report.
1: I'm going to try Grandma now.

0: 3283 Zone Zone. I got a public service if you can give it a try. It might be his, be this female's father, Anthony. 440-406-2814.
1: Someone I've tried multiple times and I left him a voicemail. His name is on the automated prompt.
0: Copy.
1: 5437. Go ahead. Go ahead.
2: We're playing a hobble.
1: Copy. Playing a hobble.

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1: 1750, go ahead.
0: Can you give a heads up to county to meet us in the Skyport?
2: Any luck on a number for Dad?
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2: Cool, thank you.
1: He's in Rasmus Station, he said it'll be 30 minutes.

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0: 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I'm waiting for them to see if she does.
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0: The key to this vehicle is more likely like a credit card. Can you see if there's anywhere that could be?
1: Yeah, fruit and vegetable now, let them know.
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0: In front of 310 River Run Drive, a juvenile was struck by a vehicle. He's unconscious. 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
0: Yeah, to reroute you to the Huntington Bay, 26570 Boylston Road, looking for a power failure alarm.
1: Copies from 511 and Jones Road. Thirty-one, 303 in Middle.

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1: What's the daily for that section order violation?
2: 13468, 13468. Got it. I'm just clearing the commissioner's meeting en route to my 483.

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1: Kaylee Santiago on a 26 Jeep. It expires 11/20 of this year. She's 29, valid clear at 314.
0: Disregard that RP. I have a second.
1: Go ahead.
0: 66 David 3 Henry Mary.
2: 599 KFF 5599 Blackford.
1: Ohio.
0: Yeah, 50 in the plate. Adam Robert 000671.
1: Yeah, RP's not returning.
0: Copy.
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4: 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King William Victor, 7557, Cascade.
1: Copy.

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1: 75, it's going to be the registered owner of the vehicle, Demetrius James Marquis Nixon. He's 41 years old. He is showing valid negative 15s.
0: Thank you.

0: 312 and 7 Muncie, break from Ohio, please. 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
1: Patrons, Brittany Tingler out of Freeport on a 2011 white Nissan hatchback.

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2: 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It's okay here. I'm just around the perimeter now.
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0: 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Looks like the power's back on. Great. 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Nothing suspicious. Everything's okay here. I'll be clear.
1: Captain.
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0: 94196. Complaints at 212 Gates Avenue. She's been calling the past several days regarding Julian Brooks. He keeps driving by your house. This time he was in a gold Ford Escape SUV with no license plates. She wasn't home. She doesn't need to speak to officers. Said her cousin saw him. Just wants officers to check the area.
1: God.
2: Are we handling that accident on 113 Vermillion or is OSP?
1: No, you give that to the post. Got a couple pending.
2: Got it.

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0: 3 for you. Yeah, alarm 49978 Greystone. This is front foyer, the key holder and route. 5 minute ETA.
1: Cabin.
0: Is anyone else coming on in that area?
2: 06, can head that way. Overland and Albrook.
0: Cabby, thanks.

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0: It's going to be accidental. I spoke with the homeowner. He's just okay.
2: Hi, Galvin.
0: I have 217 traffic stop.
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0: it. 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
2: 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I'll be out to Cascade with Henry Thomas David, 1620. Henry Thomas David, 1620, Cascade.
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0: MP5 dispatch, wait for DL. Cross. Victor Henry 143330. Victor Henry 143330.
1: North Street for a domestic complaint. Suspect's no longer on scene. Break. She's going to be highly upset because she called 30 minutes ago in reference to him threatening to come damage her windows, and I didn't detail any units, just so you're aware.
0: Charlie. All right.

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2: I'm pending welfare check 7280 Orland Road. Sarah Neal's requesting a welfare check on her stepfather, Bob Canowell, 67-year-old male. States she hasn't heard from him in a week and he does have a history of medical issues. States she believes he's also a drinker. Does live alone at this location, drives a white Ford truck. I did attempt to call the public service that we have on file for him. It states it's no longer a working number.
3: Hey, show me out.
4: Five, six, nine, seven, come out.
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0: 7340, check up.
1: I'm okay. No contact so far. Router by is she local?
0: Go ahead.
2: I'll be at 33 as this is rendered NP5 phone piece.
0: Copy.
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0: 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She lives in Parma.
1: 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They pull it around back. There is another vehicle in there, but it's not that truck.

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0: Go ahead.
1: You can show me back in route for MV5. 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
0: Copy.

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1: Sir, I'll be en route from Sandy Ridge.
0: Copy.

0: You be out.
1: Guys, updating CAD, blackmail is headed for speed. I'll take CAD to be 33.
2: Copy.
3: 13 copies of the direct.
1: 20, you can show me, send it out.
2: Copy.

0: 354. Are either of you near Royalton and Grafton?
1: 74 negative, Murray and 25.
0: Gabby.
2: Nicholas.
0: And Gabby.
1: 217, what do you got?
0: Just have a crash detection of an open line, call it back to voicemail. It's pinging in the area of 82 in Grafton. I can see if the post is nearby, if you guys are anywhere, check it.
1: I can head that way, I'm just grabbing my camera so you can get the employee gate.
0: Yeah.

0: 6172. Did she say it was the last time she was talking?
1: She didn't give the specific day, but she said it was about a week.
2: Is it a white truck?
1: Affirmative. Advising a white Ford truck.

0: Yes.
1: We were able to get a hold of the phone number for the crash detection open line. It was accidental. Senator phone dropped.
0: They were advised and they're on their way. 33.

0: Mass Detection open line. It was accidental. Stated her phone dropped.
1: They were advised and they're on their way. 33.

0: 362 Johnson.
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0: Do you want to let the daughter know? I spoke to a neighbor just to the south. She said she's seen him today. His white truck was parked out front, but it's not here now, so we'll be quick.
1: Got it.

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1: No dogs parking at that 43 and 33.
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1: Chad.
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0: 87566
1: caller speed code 234, left the house at some point between 3:30 and 6 p.m. tonight. A 13-year-old female and 12-year-old male. She was stating she believes they may be at the Daniels household or possibly on Cadet Drive. She's now advising they may be in the neighborhood on Freeside.
0: Union 876-248, Union 876-248.